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Z92.7 Flint's R&B and Throwbacks. It's DJ Chef Nate here, and you know I love keeping you up to date with new music, and this one was not on my bingo card. David Banner has a new single out, yes, and

0: Z92.7 Flint's R&B and Throwbacks, home of the Ricky Smiley Morning Show. That was Jill Scott right there with Don't Play. You're rocking with DJ Chef Nate. And speaking of women who do not play, clearly this lady doesn't, because hedge fund billionaire John Overdeck's wife rejected a $735 million divorce offer. And reportedly, she is seeking $6.2 billion. Yes, billion dollars. Ooh, this brother has to be worth a lot of money if she thinks 6.2 is what she gonna get, because ooh-wee, that's so much money. I don't know what to do with. Coming up next, we got more hits on the way. A little bit of Snoop Dogg, Rihanna, and New Edition for you right here on Z92.7.
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Z92.7 Flint's R&B and throwback. Just inside the 9 o'clock hour, you are in the DZ Nightflex with your boy DJ Chef Nate. Right now, I got that Victoria Monet for you right here on Z.

Z92.7, DJ Chef Nate. And one thing I didn't know is that Don King was still alive. Happy birthday to Don King. He turns 95 today. Right now, I got Ama and Brent Faiyaz right here on Z92.7.

0: Z92.7 Flint's R&B and throwbacks. That's Ama and Brent Fire right there with Need It Bad. You rocking with DJ Chef Nate, and we've got the first preview for Hillman. Yes, Different World is coming back, and it will be on Netflix and premieres September 24th. So go check out the trailer, because I am mad interested. It seems like there's gonna be a lot of drama, more drama than comedy, but the humor is definitely still there, and it's dope to see some very familiar faces. Coming up next, I got some Stokely and Destiny Child on the way right here on Z92.7.
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1: Love King forever. Your face turn me up. I like this. Just feel like a basement slow jam. No chaperone.

0: Z92.7 Flint's R&B and throwbacks, home of the Ricky Smiley Morning Show. That's Raheem Devine right there with The Pleasure Would Be Mine. You're rocking with DJ Chef Nate, and it's been a pleasure rocking with you, but unfortunately, that's my time. Yeah, we got to bring the DZ Night Flex to a close so you can get checked into the Sweat Hotel. I still got Eric Ballinger, T.I., and Tone Stiff on the way, but after that, you are in the hands of Keith Sweat. I'll catch you tomorrow, same time, same place, right here on Z92.7.
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are inside the Sweat Hotel, and I am your host, Keith Sweat. Now, baby, I'm going to keep the doors open a little longer before you can check in. But hit me up at 866-92-SWEAT, 866-927-9328. Now, it's a Thursday evening, one day before the weekend, and I'm feeling a little sexier tonight, baby. So call me right now, all right? Now, let's start this show off just like this. Apologize, confess, and I am your maintenance man. Call me right now, girl.

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And I expect that might be the whole world, because everybody needs something or someone to love.

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1: 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So when do you think is the proper time to introduce that special someone to your children? Call me on the Sweat Lines and let me know. The number is 866-92-SWEAT. 866-927-9328.

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3: Hello, this is Keith. Who am I speaking to?
4: This is Nicole.
3: Hey, Nicole, where you calling from, babe?
4: From Jacksonville, Florida.
3: Okay, when is the proper time to introduce your kids to that significant other?
4: Okay, well, I'm a single mother, too, and it kind of depends. It depends on how you feel about that person, whether or not you feel like you can trust that person enough to introduce them to your children. Because I was with someone, and I waited a year. Because I didn't want my kids to, you know, just not be ready because it wasn't their dad.
3: Right. So you think the time period should be a year or less?
4: Yeah, you should. I mean, look at your kids and, I mean, your kids will let you know when it's time.
3: Okay.
4: I mean, because my kids love their dad, so it was hard to determine the time, but when I thought it was time, I presented itself and it was the right time.
3: Okay, baby girl. Thank you for checking in. I appreciate that.
4: Thank you.
3: All right. Love you, girl.
4: I love your music.
3: Thank you so much. I appreciate that.
4: All right. Thank you, because you're going to be keeping me awake for work tonight. I have to be to work before you get off the air. So I thank you for all you do.
3: That's always a good thing. Thank you so much.
4: All right.
3: Love you, boo. All right. Bye-bye.
4: Thank you.
3: The topic is, when is the right time to introduce your kids to your significant other? Keep the calls coming, baby. You're in the Sweat Hotel. I want to hear from you, all right? The number is 866-92-SWEAT, 866-927-9328.
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3: Hi, this is Keith. Who am I speaking to?
4: Jasmine.
3: Hey, Jasmine. How you doing, baby? Where you calling from?
4: Huntsville, Alabama.
3: Okay, what can I do for you tonight?
4: I'm calling in regards to the topic about introducing your kids to someone when you're a single parent and when it's the proper time to do it.
3: Are you a single parent?
4: Yeah, I have 3 children.
3: Okay, and the guy that you're dealing with, he's obviously not the father of none of the kids, right?
4: No, he isn't.
3: Okay, so when do you think the proper time is to introduce him to your children?
4: Well, I've introduced my children to him, and it was like after 4 months. So it's after, you know, I learned who he was. I think you should wait until you're sure that you're going to be dealing with that person. You can really tell off that if someone's right for you. And if he's not right for you, he's not going to be right for your children. And I don't mean no flings or no one-night stand type guy. I'm talking about someone that, you know, you're into it with. So.
3: How long have you been in a relationship with him?
4: 1 year.
3: Okay. All right, baby. Thank you for checking in. I appreciate that, all right?
4: All right. Thank you.
3: Love you, girl. Bye-bye.
4: Bye.

0: Hi, this is Keith. Who am I speaking to?
1: Hi, this is Priestley.
0: Hey, baby. How you doing? Where you calling from?
1: I'm calling from Fayetteville, North Carolina.
0: Okay. What can I do for you today?
1: I was calling about the topic.
0: Okay. When do you think the proper time to introduce your kids to that special someone that you might be involved with?
1: You know, I'm currently in that situation, and so is my ex-husband. I've known my friend for a while now, and I finally did introduce my girls to him, but it was a gradual thing, you know, but still, they're finding it hard to actually adjust to a new man and, you know, mommy's life, and they're actually finding it harder, I see, with my ex, because he's introducing so many women, you know, in such a short time. We've only been divorced for 7 months, and to them, it's like they're caught in the middle. Okay, yes, mommy and daddy got new friends, but, you know, it's like they don't like them. There's too many. You know, it's too much too soon. So I'm thinking maybe a year or two, because not only do we need to adjust, you know, as the parents, the single parents, but so does the kids. It's a gradual thing.
0: Okay.
1: I say about a year. A year is good to actually have them in the house and, okay, this is going to be a permanent thing. You know, because you want to make sure, too, that it's going to be somebody who's going to stick around for a while, not just for a month or two.
0: Do you think a year is good enough to be able to tell if someone will still be around? I've known people to be in a relationship because you're just starting to get to know a person within that time frame.
1: Well, yes, because not only does that year is a trial period, you know, and it also depends on the maturity of the kids. My kids are younger. I have a 10-year-old and a 12-year-old. They're younger, so, you know, they want daddy around, or they want mommy around, not the other person.
0: Right, that's
1: true. That year, I think that year is a good thing just for a transition, and a transition for us, too, you know, to see if that is the right person as well.
0: Right. Okay, thank you for checking in. I appreciate that, baby.
1: And thank you, and I love your show.
0: Thank you. I love you, too. Bye-bye.
1: All right.
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4: Hey, this is Keith. Who am I speaking to?
5: Tyra.
4: What can I do for you this evening?
5: I was listening to the radio and you asked if we have done anybody wrong.
4: Mm-hmm. Have you done anybody wrong?
5: I have.
4: Okay, well, who have you done wrong?
5: My boyfriend.
4: How did you do him wrong?
5: I cheated on him, and then I got mad because he was playing the game and tried to act like he was talking to my best friend behind my back.
4: So you cheated on him because he acted like he was talking to your best friend?
5: No, I just cheated on him, period.
4: It didn't really matter if he was talking to your best friend or not. You just cheated on him anyway, huh?
5: Yeah, but I know that I was wrong.
4: Well, what made you do that?
5: I don't know.
4: Oh, you just wanted to do it. You just felt the urge to cheat on
5: him. He work a lot.
4: So he don't give you enough attention?
5: No.
4: Okay, so you went to get attention from somewhere else.
5: Yeah, but then when after I did it, it just didn't seem, you know what I'm saying, like it was pointless.
4: Okay, so it wasn't worth it?
5: No.
4: Okay, baby, I understand that. Some things we do is not worth doing, as you see, right?
5: Yeah.
4: All right, baby, thank you for checking in. Love you, girl, all right?
5: All right.
4: All right, bye-bye.
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3: Hello, this is Keith. Who am I speaking to?
4: This is Nicole.
3: Hey, Nicole, where you calling from, babe?
4: From Jacksonville, Florida.
3: Okay, when is the proper time to introduce your kids to that significant other?
4: Okay, well, I'm a single mother, too, and it kind of depends. It depends on how you feel about that person, whether or not you feel like you can trust that person enough to introduce them to your children. Because I was with someone, and I waited a year because I didn't want my kids to, you know, just not be ready because it wasn't their dad.
3: Right. So you think the time period should be a year or less?
4: Yeah, you should. I mean, look at your kids, and, I mean, your kids will let you know when it's time.
3: Okay.
4: I mean, because my kids love their dad, so it was hard to determine the time, but when I thought it was time, I presented itself, and it was the right time.
3: Okay, baby girl. Thank you for checking in. I appreciate that.
4: Thank you.
3: All right. Love you, girl.
4: I love Bye-bye. Your music.
3: Thank you so much. I appreciate that.
4: All right. Thank you, because you're going to be keeping me awake for work tonight. I have to be to work before you get off the air. So I thank you for all you do.
3: That's always a good thing. Thank you so much.
4: All right.
3: Love you, boo. All right. Bye-bye.
4: Thank you.
3: The topic is, when is the right time to introduce your kids to your significant other? Keep the calls coming, baby. You're in the Sweat Hotel. I want to hear from you, all right? The number is 866-92-SWEAT, 866-927-9328.

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1: It's the Sweat Hotel. Topic Thursday.
2: Hi, this is Keith. Who am I speaking to?
3: Jasmine.
2: Hey, Jasmine. How you doing, baby? Where you calling from?
3: Huntsville, Alabama.
2: Okay, what can I do for you tonight?
3: I'm calling in regards to the topic about introducing your kids to someone when you're a single parent and when it's the proper time to do it.
2: Are you a single parent?
3: Yeah, I have 3 children.
2: Okay, and the guy that you're dealing with, he's obviously not the father of none of the kids, right?
3: No, he isn't.
2: Okay, so when do you think the proper time is to introduce him to your children?
3: Well, I've introduced my children to him, and it was like after 4 months. So it's after, you know, I learned who he was. I think you should wait until you're sure that you're going to be dealing with that person. You can really tell off that if someone's right for you. And if he's not right for you, he's not going to be right for your children. And I don't mean no flings or no one-night stand type guy. I'm talking about someone that, you know, you're into it with. So,
2: how long have you been in a relationship with him?
3: 1 year.
2: Okay. All right, baby. Thank you for checking in. I appreciate that. All right.
3: All right. Thank you.
2: Love you, girl. Bye-bye.
3: Bye.
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0: my girls to him, but it was a gradual thing, you know, but still they're finding it hard to actually adjust to a new man and, you know, mommy's life. And they're actually finding it harder, I see, with my ex because he's introducing so many women, you know, in such a short time. We've only been divorced for 7 months. And to them, it's like they're caught in the middle. Okay, yes, mommy and daddy got new friends, but, you know, it's like they don't like them. There's too many. You know, it's too much too soon. So I'm thinking maybe a year or two because not only do we need to adjust, you know, as the parents, the single parents, but so does the kids. It's a gradual thing.
1: Okay.
0: I say about a year. A year is good to actually have them in the house and, okay, this is going to be a permanent thing. You know, because you want to make sure, too, that it's going to be somebody who's going to stick around for a while, not just for a month or two.
1: Do you think a year is good enough to be able to tell if someone will still be around? I've known people to be in a relationship because you're just starting to get to know a person within that time frame.
0: Well, yes, because not only does that year is a trial period, you know, and it also depends on the maturity of the kids. My kids are younger. I have a 10-year-old and a 12-year-old. They're younger, so, you know, they want daddy around or they want mommy around, not the other person.
1: Right, that's
0: you know,
1: very
0: but
1: true.
0: That year, I think that year is a good thing just for a transition and a transition for us too, you know, to see if that is the right person as well.
1: Right. Okay, thank you for checking in. I appreciate that, baby.
0: And thank you, and I love your show.
1: Thank you, I love you too. Bye-bye.
0: All right, bye.

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2: Hi, this is Keith. Who am I speaking to?
3: To Patricia.
2: Hey, Patricia. How you doing? Where are you calling from, baby?
3: Mississippi.
2: Okay, what can I do for you tonight, Patricia?
3: I have this friend that I be following all over the world. And I'm tired of following him because he just can't make up his mind what he wants. I just need your opinion what I should do.
2: Don't follow him all over the world.
3: What should I do?
2: Well, if he can't make up his mind, of course.
3: Okay, so you don't think he ever... I just said that. Throw the towel in. Just leave it
2: throw
3: alone.
2: Throw the towel in, baby. The fight
3: the towel
2: is over.
3: In.
2: The fight is over.
3: Ain't nothing going to happen, huh?
2: The fight is over, baby. Throw the towel in.
3: Oh, so it's nothing going to happen?
2: And nothing's going to happen.
3: Okay.
2: Somebody's calling you on your house phone. Maybe that's someone else wanting you.
3: I don't have nobody else. I have friends, but...
2: Well, you know, you never know who... You might have a secret admirer calling you right now.
3: I'm looking for a real man. I'm not.
2: You're looking for a real man, huh?
3: Yeah.
2: Okay. I understand, baby.
3: Yeah,
2: okay, so, baby.
3: I guess I'll just throw the towel in and let it be.
2: There you go, girl.
3: Okay, babe.
2: Bye-bye.
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2: 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Now, it's hard enough out there without involving the kids. So when do you think is the proper time to introduce that special someone to your children? Call me on the Sweat Lines and let me know. The number is 866-92-SWEAT. 866-927-9328.

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3: Hello, this is Keith. Who am I speaking to?
4: This is Nicole.
3: Hey, Nicole, where you calling from, babe?
4: From Jacksonville, Florida.
3: Okay, when is the proper time to introduce your kids to that significant other?
4: Okay, well, I'm a single mother, too, and it kind of depends. It depends on how you feel about that person, whether or not you feel like you can trust that person enough to introduce them to your children. Because I was with someone and I waited a year because I didn't want my kids to, you know, just not be ready because it wasn't their dad.
3: Right. So you think the time period should be a year or less?
4: Yeah, you should. I mean, look at your kids and, I mean, your kids will let you know when it's time.
3: Okay.
4: I mean, because my kids love their dad, so it was hard to determine the time, but when I thought it was time, I presented itself, and it was the right time.
3: Okay, baby girl. Thank you for checking in. I appreciate that.
4: Thank you.
3: All right. Love you, girl.
4: I love your music.
3: Thank you so much. I appreciate that.
4: All right. Thank you, because you're going to be keeping me awake for work tonight. I have to be to work before you get off the air, so I thank you for all you do.
3: That's always a good thing. Thank you so much.
4: All right.
3: Love you, boo. All right, bye-bye.
4: Thank you.
3: The topic is, when is the right time to introduce your kids to your significant other? Keep the calls coming, baby. You're in the Sweat Hotel. I want to hear from you, all right? The number is 866-92-SWEAT, 866-927-9328.

0: Who is it?
1: It's the Sweat Hotel. Topic Thursday.
2: Hi, this is Keith. Who am I speaking to?
3: Jasmine.
2: Hey, Jasmine. How you doing, baby? Where you calling from?
3: Huntsville, Alabama.
2: Okay, what can I do for you tonight?
3: I'm calling in regards to the topic about introducing your kids to someone when you're a single parent and when it's the proper time to do it.
2: Are you a single parent?
3: Yeah, I have 3 children.
2: Okay, and the guy that you're dealing with, he's obviously not the father of none of the kids, right?
3: No, he isn't.
2: Okay, so when do you think the proper time is to introduce him to your children?
3: Well, I've introduced my children to him, and it was like after 4 months. So it's after, you know, I learned who he was. I think you should wait until you're sure that you're going to be dealing with that person. You can really tell off that if someone's right for you. And if he's not right for you, he's not going to be right for your children. And I don't mean no flings or no one-night stand type guy. I'm talking about someone that, you know, you're into it with. So,
2: how long have you been in a relationship with him?
3: 1 year.
2: Okay. All right, baby. Thank you for checking in. I appreciate that. All right.
3: All right. Thank you.
2: Love you, girl. Bye bye.
3: Bye.
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0: Hi, this is Ralph, baby love. I'd like you to join me for praise and worship this weekend. We are going to raise the roof, y'all. I'm going to be speaking with Darwin Hobbs, Pastor Mike Jr., and Dietrich Haddon. We'll get into our inspirational thought of the week. We'll give you the phone number to the Faith phone line and how you can reach out to us on our social media platforms. All that and a whole lot more right around Gospel Tracks with yours truly, Walt Baby Love.
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0: 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Freaky Smiley in the morning. And Flint's R&B and throwbacks all day.
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0: another day that the Lord has made. Let us rejoice and be glad in it. God is good all the time, and all the time, God is good, y'all. Please help me welcome my best friend, Bishop Joseph Walker, the senior pastor of Mount Zion Missionary Baptist Church of Nashville, Tennessee. Bishop, good morning.
1: What's up, Ricky? What's up, fam? Listen, I want to thank you so much, Bishop Joseph Walker here. I want to talk about recalculating. What does that mean? Well, Proverbs says, trust in the Lord with all of your heart, lean not to your own understanding, and all your ways acknowledge him. And guess what? He shall direct your path. One of the greatest inventions in our generation was the GPS. Y'all know that. Man, I don't leave home without it. Everywhere I go, I put my GPS on. Sometimes when I find myself going in a particular direction that I preset, that thing will say recalculating my route. It's because the GPS has picked up traffic, picked up a wreck, and it's trying to get me to my destination without having to go through the frustration. Sometimes when we find ourselves being rerouted, recalculated, we get upset because we have our life all planned out. But you ought to take a moment and thank God for the master recalculator who is allowing you to bypass frustrations, bypass headaches, bypass unnecessary pain so you could actually arrive at the thing that God has for your life. Let me tell you something. You may not get there at the pace in which you thought, but you'll get there whole. You'll get there. And sometimes I found out the recalculation allows me to get there much quicker than I ever imagined. So every detour is about divine direction. So listen, this is the moment of your life. Your mistakes have not changed your route, and they may have frustrated you just a little bit, but they did not cancel your destination. Let me say it again. Your mistakes may have changed your route, but they did not cancel your destination. I'm Bishop Joseph Walker III. I want to make sure you follow me at Joseph Walker 3. That's Joseph Walker the number 3. And let me know you were listening to the Ricky Smiley Morning Show.
0: Hey, y'all, that's the one and only Bishop Joseph Walker, the senior pastor of Mount Zion Missionary Baptist Church, Nashville, Tennessee. And it's time for the praise break right here on the Ricky Smiley Morning.

sun this morning. Oh, man, what an awesome God we serve, man. 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A little bit of Aretha Franklin for you, y'all. How I got over. Here we go, y'all. 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

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How I got over. Yes, sir, this morning. Oh, man, 9 minutes after the hour, y'all. We moving this thing along, y'all. For the rest of my life, y'all. Reverend Clay Evans, New Fellowship. 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

sir, this morning. Yes, sir, this morning. For the rest of my life, Rick and Smiley Morning Show. Oh, man. Come on, y'all. Let's give God some praise this morning, man. Everybody.

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9: All right, 27 minutes after the hour, y'all, front page right here. Afridas, good morning.
2: Good morning, Ricky. It's Friday, August 21st. Here's what's going on in the news. A deadly plane crash in Alaska has claimed the lives of all 8 people on board. The charter plane left Anchorage yesterday carrying 2 pilots and 6 passengers to a remote U.S. military radar site before crashing near Cape Newenham. Now, the military says the victims were carrying out a vital mission. Their identities have not been released. Elsewhere, Delaware's capital is under a state of emergency after a tornado ripped through Dover yesterday, tearing roofs off buildings, knocking down trees and power lines, and blocking roads. So far, no injuries have been reported, but authorities are asking residents to stay off the streets this morning. And in central Ohio, flooding forced a mandatory evacuation in Buckeye Lake after heavy rain sent the Licking River rising. Floodwaters also shut down both directions of I-70, with major flooding expected in that area right now and today. Meanwhile, Ricky, in Cary, Indiana, thousands are still without power more than a week after severe storms hit, leaving some to question why the predominantly black city has been among the last areas restored. Utility company NIPSCO says race and income are not factors and blames extensive infrastructure damage. But residents say the outage highlights years of disinvestment, with spoiled food, lost business, and even schools closed, leaving some people feeling forgotten. For info on these stories and more, go to RickySmileyMorningShow.com. Now, here's a look at sports.
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11: What's up, man? Indiana Fever's Kelsey Mitchell sets WNBA record for consecutive 20-point games in a season. She just did 37 of them bad boys, man. She set the record last night against the Dallas Wings. Previous record holder was held by Las Vegas Aces' Asia Wilson. NBA star Minnesota Timberwolves' Anthony Edwards has been hit with a $14,000 a month child support bill to his ex, Alexandria. Wait for it, though. The money is for a kid he claims he's never met. Huh? In addition, the judge ordered Anthony to take out a life insurance policy worth $2.6 million with Alexandria named as the primary beneficiary. And he has to pay her legal fees of $21,000. It doesn't stop there, ladies and gentlemen. He's currently paying $3,000 a month to his other baby mama, so expect her to refile and ask for more money after this. That's a lot. I'm going to leave it right there. Brad, what you got That's coming crazy. Next in the hot spot?
12: Man, Donnell Jones and Joe went head-to-head in a versus last night, and I got the details up next in the hot spot on the Ricky Smiley Morning Show.

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3: 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It's the
4: 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All right, 27 for the top of the hour. Happy Friday, time for the Hot Spot. What up, Brat?
5: What up, Ricky? Good morning, everybody. I'm your girl, Brat Tat Tat, and this is the Hot Spot, where we bring you music, movies, and more. So let's get on off into it. Well, y'all, Donnell Jones and Joe went head-to-head in the Versus battle last night, and it was kind of cracking. I mean, they went song for song, taking fans all the way back through the 90s and up through the 2000s. Donnell hit fans with classics like In the Hood, You Know What's Up, Shorty, This Love, and Where I Want to Be. And here's a little bit of Donnell Jones set.

0: mine. 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
1: A little smooth with it. Well, smooth with it.
0: Yeah, Joe sound pretty smooth. I wish I would have got a chance to catch it. I've seen little bits and pieces on, like, social media. And, Ricky, are you familiar with Spice Adams?
2: Yeah, uh-huh. Man, absolutely.
0: I saw something he just did this morning on his social media page where he did, like, a thing with both of them. Man, it is so funny. I was like, oh, my God, it couldn't have went like that. But then from just hearing what it sounded like, oh, my goodness. But anyway, Joe pulled out a big surprise. He brought out 50 Cent, and 50 Cent pulled up, and they performed Want to Get to Know You, and here's a little bit of that.
3: Because if you

0: Is that the song from Power?
1: No, that was another song. But Brad, I did see it.
0: How'd it go?
1: So Donnell Jones, the lyrics were there, the mic was on, but the vocals weren't there, really.
0: Okay.
1: And
0: okay.
1: Joe was very smooth. Like, okay. Joe was hitting, yeah.
0: Okay. But anyway, I'm sure all the songs like took y'all back, you know, down memory lane and stuff, and y'all try not to pay attention to if the vocals wasn't that great, maybe, huh? <I'll say> Well, y'all, based on the fans' reviews, Joe did dominate the majority of the rounds. But either way, congratulations go out to both of them. They both did an amazing job. All right, y'all, we're going to wrap up the hot spot on that note. 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And you can catch me on my social media at SoSoBrat. Coming up next, we got Rock T with that HBCU. 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
2: Oh, yeah. Y'all already know what time it is, baby. It's time to stand up and represent our illustrious HBCUs out there, man. We're going to always highlight our heroes and our sheroes that attended or currently attend our historically black colleges and universities. Today, oh, yeah, we're talking about Letitia and James. We all know her as Tish. She attended Howard University, where she obtained her Juris Doctor degree. Letitia is not only a lawyer, but she's also an activist and politician. Matter of fact, she's the first black woman New York State Attorney General. Born and raised in Brooklyn, Tish has been on a mission to bring justice to where it is not, including the White House. Oh, yeah. If y'all didn't know, Letitia James sued the Trump administration over its so-called Muslim ban. Oh no, she don't play. She gets things done. And by the way, she recently sued Quality King Distributor for alleged price gouging of Lysol products during this COVID-19 pandemic. I'll tell y'all something, Tish gets it done. And she encourages all of us to continue to report these bad organizations who are trying to take advantage of our citizens. If you didn't know Letitia and James before now, well, now you know. If you want me to highlight your favorite HBCU, hit me up on my social media platforms at Rock T Holla. Let's get it.
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6: I appreciate it, Rock T. Listen, man, T.I. is going to be performing that on the one, performing on the one Voyage Cruise. That's right, y'all. We sail out October the 26th out of Miami.

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1: Which one of you petty ass, nappy neck, no edge, still wearing lace front and dookie brave ass done stole my baby scroll off my porch? 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But man, your dumb ass gonna be scrolling. 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And so when I catch you at that Yellowstone, I'm yanking that big pamper, sour bottle drinking, noodle eating, pally laying baby of yours up out my baby. 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Depending on how nice you want, you could sell a book or two of food stamps and get you a stroller. However I get is mine. 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I'm going to give you 3 hours to bring my baby back to his porch where you got it from. 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And ask for that rat baby of yours in my baby. No, I don't do nothing to the baby. But he getting up out there. Because I'm ooh-wee. Ooh-wee. Just more than a name. It's a lifestyle.
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3: 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Jennifer Lopez may have a new friend. 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I'm going to tell you who she is next. 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
4: All right, 6 minutes after the hour, Gary has the tea and the Kahlua of the day. Gary.
5: Good morning, Ricky. Good morning, America. Good morning to you. It's Friday. A beautiful, beautiful day in the neighborhood. And here's what's happening in celebrity news, y'all. Public perception, honey, of Jennifer Lopez and how she is to work with hasn't always been great. And y'all know we've heard that many a time, y'all. They say she has a long-standing history as a diva, with backstage stories, honey, often painting her in a very negative light. Now, they say despite that, she's pushed back against the allegation. And it looks like, y'all, that she has Keke Palmer in her corner. Now, Palmer and Lopez, honey, have worked together several times over the years, and Palmer has now addressed, y'all, that their friendship, calling Jennifer Lopez a real mentor. Isn't that nice? She's a real mentor to Keke, because people have really been talking about Ms. Lopez, and they also say she can't keep a man neither, and, you know, I mean, I think she did the best of her life when she was with Puffy. If they would have stayed together, honey, it would have been a great empire. They could have built together, and she just wouldn't have this kind of reputation.
6: You don't think so?
4: She didn't need that. She all right.
5: Well, they say Keke Palmer recently sat down, y'all, for a chat with Amy Poehler on her podcast, Good Hang. And during the chat, the pair got to talking about co-stars and Palmer's connection to Jennifer Lopez. Now, Palmer gushed about the famed singer, telling Poehler that Lopez has held a real place in her life, y'all, since that 2019 film Hustler, which that was a real good movie. I did see that one. I think I saw it, but it was a good movie. Now, she said she loved Lopez from the moment she saw her in Selena, and y'all, the real life friendship has played out better than she could have ever imagined. Isn't that nice, y'all? Could y'all imagine somebody, you know, telling, you know, saying that, you know, that you didn't have a good relationship, but then when they worked with you and stuff, y'all, they got to learn you, and that everything just was beautiful? I mean, that's good. And I like that. And I mean, Jennifer Lopez, you know, she all right with me, I guess. I mean, I haven't seen anything, could relate to anything that she did real bad or whatever. So congratulations that Jennifer now has a good friend like Keke Palmer, because Keke is a very sweet person. All right, moving on. In other celebrity news, y'all, Mary J. Blige is speaking out, honey. They say Mary J. Blige says she regrets, honey, not having children because she believed they would restrict her freedom. And here's what Ms. Blige had to say about that.
7: People struggling. I saw a lot of, you know, my family members needing babysitters and, you know, them not having a choice, you know, no freedom. So when you're younger, you that's the choice. Those are the words you make. Those are the choices you make. Right. I don't want any kids.
5: Yeah. Isn't that something? Isn't that beautiful? Because everybody can't have it. What you were saying, Alfred?
8: No, I was just going to say, I always tell people, young people, you know, just have the kids, because when you're older, you're going to wish you had. So just have them. Just have as many babies as you can. Why not? If you can afford them. You know what I mean? But guess what? You can never afford them. It doesn't matter. So if you wait till then, you'll be 60.
5: Yeah. But I don't think, older people should have kids. I mean, I never thought if I wanted kids or if I didn't want kids and stuff. But I know I look at these kids today, honey, I wouldn't want no kids.
9: But a lot of younger people, they want their own careers and they want their own lives, and they feel like kids will interfere with that. So that, I think that's kind of what Mary was saying.
8: Yeah.
5: Because when I worked in a medical field, honey, my charge nurse, she did not want kids. She said because she wanted her career to go up and to move up in nursing or whatever. So she didn't have any kids. You know, so I mean, so So there you have it. I mean, I like kids if I could give them back. You know, I love to play with them. And I like kids when they were young. When my little nephews were young, they were just as cute. But when they got older, they got ugly. So I'm like, I don't want
8: to. Oh, that's Gary. Nice.
0: I hope they ain't listening.
8: I hope they're not listening.
5: Well, y'all know it's true. Hell, I ain't going to lie.
0: I would say tell the truth.
4: So when they got older, Darren, they got ugly.
5: They got ugly. So I'm like,
4: they weren't cute no more.
5: They weren't cute no more. So
4: I know your ass has said that about my kids. You told me that to my kid about to my face. I said, damn, Gary. He said they ain't cute like they used to be. I ain't gonna keep them.
5: No, exactly. Yeah, so, I mean, let's be real, honey. I mean, hey, it is what it is. So, but I love them still dearly, but they're just not cute like they used to be.
8: Okay.
5: So, not saying it did. Y'all know what time it is.
8: La, la, la.
5: That's right here.
4: Oh,
5: shut
4: my
5: up,
4: God.
5: No, let's keep it real, honey. The Kahlua today, honey, is one of my favorite Kahlua. My Kahlua today, y'all, is Dark Barolo. On the high end, you say Dark Barolo, and on the low end, you say Beautiful Burgundy. That's your Kahlua for the
4: day. That's a beautiful Kahlua. Y'all give it up for Gary with the tea, if you would. All right, I got your wake-up call. Y'all get up now, 8669-RICKY, 8669-RICKEY. 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

0: Yo, yo, today is Friday, man. I want to wake up Ricky Smart, man. Ricky, you can bring back Rich Quickies. Do-da-do-da-do-do-do. Wake my ass up.
1: You're from Tampa Bay. I want to shout out to my pal, Barbara and Lance King. Happy anniversary. Wake up.
2: 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I want to wake up call my daughter, Denisha Nene. This her 27th birthday. Wake up.
3: 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Always Friday weekend. 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

0: before you know it, the One Voyage Cruise 2026 sails out of Miami October the 26th through November the 1st on the Virgin Voyages Resilient Lady, and I'm going to be your host. And you already know the Ricky Smiley Morning Show is going to be broadcasting live.
1: Yeah.

0: be crazy. Now, Gary, tell us about your tea parties.
1: Oh, now, Brad, baby, you know, last year I served all the high tea, baby. Everybody had the room packed. And I want to make sure, y'all, that y'all join me this year as well. And we're going to pack the room even more, have people, baby, just flowing out the room, because the tea is going to definitely be hot, because I got a lot of tea to pour. 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
0: Yes, piping hot tea. And also performing this year, y'all, we got Keith Sweat, Cupid, 803 Fresh, King George, Eric Benet, David Hollister, Confunction, the SOS Band, EU, Q Parker, Tone Stith, and more.
2: Man, come on, you say more. We got that sunshine, got them island vibes, barbecue done right, just added. Wyclef Jean with Mr. Tenderism at the Beach Barbecue Party in Bimini. And that will be hosted by our brother, Cedric the Entertainer. It's going down, man.
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0: 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You know what it is.
1: Tell me.
0: Yes, sir, man. Hey, we appreciate y'all. Thank y'all for listening to the Rick's Modern Morning Show. What up, John?
2: I'm good, man. You don't know, just gearing everybody up for the weekend, man. 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
0: J-A-H-Lion-Sound. Appreciate you, big dog.
2: My pleasure, man. Don't know.
0: All right, talk to me, Black Tony. Talk to me.
3: Hey, Rick, that is so exciting. This Darius Bradford, man.
0: And what up, Darius? What's going on? What Black Tony?
3: Oh, Black Tony's doing his own thing somewhere black and lying. That's what he do. And I like this excitement because I'm right where you at. I'm right where you at with coming with the truth. You know, Ricky,
0: yeah,
3: you
0: talk to me.
3: Something. Just hear me for a minute. I ain't going to be long today. You've been wrong for so long that after a while, wrong just starts feeling normal. You know, like, you've been in a relationship so messy that after a while, you don't even know it's messy no more.
0: Right.
3: That's terrible. Well, listen here. You know, they say the first step to change is admitting you got a problem before you can get better.
0: Right.
3: And
0: it's
3: this
0: true.
3: On me. This on me, Rick.
0: Yeah.
3: And this morning, Rick, I've been consistently not coming to work, but enough is enough. First of all, I like to, like you did, shout out. I like to shout out, apologize to St. Louis at 96.3, Dallas at 94.5, Birmingham.
0: 97.9. Yeah.
3: Yep. All of that. And because too many black men are getting impressed by me and Tony and not coming to work. Everybody
0: right.
3: does this morning. I just want to tell y'all, they have to come to an end. And it stops today because I am very clear that this is my problem, not y'all's. And I'd also like to
0: recognize
3: Rocky, Ja Lion, the Brat, Gary, Special K, Alfreda, Rita, everybody, because y'all are consistent. And
0: right.
3: they say before you can get better, before you can start something new, you got to end something old.
0: And that's right.
3: Today,
0: my God,
3: and
0: today.
3: Let me tell you, it's a lot of people out there.
0: Preach.
3: I done seen you. I done seen it. I done seen y'all consistently get up. Y'all been up, and then I checked the time slot.
0: Uh-huh.
3: Y'all get up before a lot of people, and here I am coming to one black sheep along with Black Tony, and we over here causing mess like this at this job potential space of employment.
0: So what's your point, Darius?
4: Yeah.
3: Listen, you ain't finna discourage me. I have said that today is today. What you mean? What's my point? I said today I stopped this mess, and I'm looking forward to being where I need to be because this is an opportunity. And everybody listening to all these cities, stop today. You don't have to continue living that lie. Stop.
0: Right.
3: And that's what I'm doing today.
0: Mm-hmm. Right. So are you coming to work today?
3: Oh, no. See, I ain't going to lie to you. Today is the day that I stopped. I start another day. You can't do two things at the same time. How am I going to stop this? There's no way I've been there. But what I will tell the truth about is I definitely, listen to me, this is going to sound crazy.
0: Yeah.
3: I'm definitely not coming up in there today. That's the start that I'm starting with.
0: Okay. That makes sense.
3: Do you
0: right.
3: get what I'm saying?
0: Yeah, I got you.
4: I understand.
3: Do you get what I'm saying? And I can't nobody in there and say I lied today.
0: Right. Yeah.
3: Did I lie today?
0: No, you didn't.
4: Yeah.
3: Okay. Now, well, the truth just set me free, and we'll see Monday.
0: Okay. All right, Darius. That's good.
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4: All right, 5 minutes after the 6 minutes after the hour, Gary has the tea and the Kahlua of the day. What up, Gary?
5: Good morning, Ricky. Good morning, America. Good morning to you. It's Friday, a beautiful, beautiful day in the neighborhood. And here's what's happening in celebrity news. You know, a lot of people talk about black actors and actresses saying, you know, how some people saying, do they make a lot of money? Some say they don't make a lot of money or whatever. Some people say they're migrating, honey, from Los Angeles to Texas and Georgia because it's cheaper to live and what have you. But I have a list, y'all, of some of the highest grossing black actors in Hollywood. And I'm going to start off with Zoe Saldana. Now, they're saying Zoe has officially entered another stratosphere. Now, they're saying following the success, honey, of Avatar, Fire and Ash, her lifetime worldwide box office total has climbed past $15 billion, making her the highest grossing actor of all time, according to recent reporting, y'all, on the numbers data. That's a lot of money, honey. I mean, she does good movies and stuff and what have you, but, honey, they say this girl's gross enough. Coming in number two, y'all, is Mr. Samuel L. Jackson. They say Samuel L. Jackson remains right behind Saldana with roughly $14.6 billion in worldwide box office receipts.
4: Because he's
5: been acting for a
4: while. Yes, sir.
5: And making good money, so congratulations to Samuel L. Jackson. Then at number three, they got Dwayne Johnson, honey. The Rock, he came in, y'all, has generated more than $11 billion. Now, this is worldwide. This is not what they have.
4: No billion.
5: This is worldwide, though. These numbers are worldwide. They're not billionaires. If that's the case, they'll be with Oprah and Tyler Perry. But no, they gross, you know, $11 billion. This is how much they made and generated during the movies they've made. So they still got a lot of money out of it. At number four, Don Cheadle. Don Cheadle, they say he sits around $9 billion with his Marvel role as James Rhodes. You know, so he's been doing good in his Ocean's movies and all that, what other stuff. Congratulations. And Mr. Smith. Will Smith came in at number five. They're saying Will Smith has generated roughly $9 billion worldwide. Before superheroes completely took over Hollywood, they're saying Smith was already, honey, a box office machine with Independence Day, Men in Black, and I Am Legend, Bad Boys, and Atlanta. So that's probably why Jada didn't leave him. Neither should have been crazy, honey, to walk away from all that money. Then she helped grow, because, honey, she was by his side as his wife, so that means, honey, some of that money should go to her as well. Chadwick Boseman, you know, he's deceased now, but Chadwick Boseman films generated more than $7.6 billion. And I mean, it goes on and on. Miss Letitia Wright, honey, she got 7.5. I don't know who she is, honey. And I don't know all these other
6: people.
5: She's an actress. Well, I know that, but I don't know who she is.
6: Black Panther.
5: And then you got Danai Gurira. She generated herself.
0: She's also from Black Panther.
5: Yep. So the Black Panther movies made a lot of money.
7: Yeah, most superhero movies gross the most.
0: Yeah.
5: So you think more black people should do more superhero movies then so they can have a
4: bit more get the role?
0: Right.
4: Yeah, it's not
0: sure
4: a lot of them.
8: Right.
5: Yeah, well, these girls have done it, and they're making movies and making good movies and good money and stuff. I think, you know, so some of the people that's been migrating, as they saying, back, you know, to Georgia and Texas, honey, to live because they couldn't afford to live in Los Angeles, they should get in some of those movies like we just talked about. And then they can make more money, I guess.
8: Well, they got an audition, Gary, and there'd be a lot of people in them audition rooms.
5: Let me tell you what I have a problem with. Why do I have to audition for a movie and you know I do movies?
8: Because so many actors and actresses train and they do movies. That's what they do. So they got to pick the best person for the part.
4: Yeah.
0: I mean, people like Brad Pitt, you know, they don't have to audition. But, I mean, just saying, Gary, you're going to have to audition.
4: But it is kind of insulting standing there with three people sitting behind, sitting behind a table. You're great. Cool beans.
0: Right.
4: Cool beans. Right. You were great.
8: That's just how it is.
4: Yeah, Ricky. I know. Then you know they'll call you back.
8: Right.
0: Yeah.
4: What's the operator?
0: You know what I've heard? Be more black. Be more urban. Like, what?
5: Well, they will tell it to you, Alfreda.
0: Hey, I mean, no. No. What does that even mean? Be more. Anyway, sorry.
4: They told you that. Be more black.
0: Oh, yes. Yes. For commercials. For a few commercials.
4: Yeah, that's crazy.
0: I've heard that.
5: Yeah, because when you were in Miss Congeniality, they didn't say that, right?
0: No.
4: I'd like to say, hey, Rick, we want you to be yourself in this movie right here. Come do it. I'd go do stuff like that.
0: Yeah.
4: You know what I'm saying? Because we want you, the comedian.
0: Yeah,
4: we want
0: you. And you know what? You bring up a good point, Ricky, because I think white actors get to be themselves.
4: Right.
0: We don't. I mean, honestly.
4: Yeah.
0: So.
4: I get it. Yeah, that's kind of, it gets real weird in those audition rooms.
0: Yeah.
5: Well, let's just keep y'all lifted up in prayer. Hopefully, y'all can get y'all next movie by being yourselves. All right, moving on. It's other celebrity news, y'all. Everybody's raving about Rihanna, baby. They saying Rihanna is giving the girls, letting them have it, showing you how you should go to the dentist. Now, Rihanna had on a nice slip dress the other day, honey, going to the dentist with her kids and stuff. And people are saying that's the look. You should look nice and classy. Just because you're going to the dentist, you should not have to come out your house looking like you just woke up and what have you. And I think Rihanna is the epitome of womanhood when it comes to dressing, because she dresses very nice. And, you know, she's she's an ambassador for all these clothing companies and what have you. So I think more people should follow suit and dress a little nice. I mean, when you're going to the dentist or when you're going to work or when you're going anywhere, you should look at least appropriate, because people are watching you like they were watching Rihanna, and now they've been putting it out in press. So congratulations to Rihanna and her new dentist look, honey. So y'all girls, look at that look when y'all go to the next dentist's office. Okay. And then my final story, y'all. Kenya Moore, baby. They say Kenya's coming back. Andy Cohen, y'all, conversing, y'all, with Team Twirl Architect, honey, after her exit from Real Housewives of Atlanta. He said he missed her, and a lot of people said she may come back. I think Kenya should come back to Real Housewives of Atlanta because she's a great actress. She did her job, honey. When they kicked off, or what they kicked off for, I don't think that should have been, you know, they shouldn't have kicked off of that. You know, it was just a picture. Yeah. I mean, you know, everybody shows a picture every now and then and stuff and whatever. And also,
8: yeah, and she wanted originals, you know?
5: Original, yes, honey. We love Kenya. She was one of the real ones, honey. All these other girls, now, I mean, they good. I like them all, but, you know, Kenya was that girl, honey, so we just should keep her. All right, I want to thank everybody, y'all, for watching Family Feud last night. If you watched Family Feud last night, honey, with the Ricky Smarty Morning Show, honey, it was a great show. We had a great time. People loved the show, honey. And hopefully and preferably, Ricky, we go back again, honey, on Let's Go and Let's Make a Deal.
4: Let's Make a Deal. Yeah, whatever. Who you going to be on Let's Make a Deal?
5: Who was that guy?
4: Football player.
5: Yeah, I'm just about a football player. Oh.
4: Construction worker with a mustache.
5: Right. Yeah.
4: A husband.
5: Does that say that y'all know what time it is?
9: Shalala.
5: Yeah, shalala, Rick. The Kahlua today, honey, is one of my favorite Kahluas. My Kahlua today, y'all, is Dog Barolo. On the high end, you say Dog Barolo, and on the low end, you say Beautiful Burger. That's your Kahlua for today.
4: All right, y'all, give it up and Gary with the tea.
5: Yes,
4: coming up, y'all, we got the champions in the building. Clarissa Shields is going to be joining us up next. Rick is on the Morning Show.

0: talking to Clarissa Shields. Is going to be joining us. Sorry about that. I want to whoop my ass. 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
27: Woo!
14: Clarissa, what's up?
27: Hey, what's going on, Ricky?
14: Hey, happy to have you. But first of all, congratulations on winning the WBC and the WBA middleweight titles last week.
27: Thank you so much. Thank you.
14: How did it feel to win the belt for the second time?
27: Well, you know what? It actually felt great to get my sixth round knockout in front of 17,000 plus people. And just have some of the biggest stars in Atlanta there. The biggest stars in the world was there at the fight, and I put on a great performance.
28: That's what's up. That's what's up. So, Clarissa, what's up? It's Brett, girl.
27: Hey, girl. You know I love you.
28: I love you, too. So, you actually had to drop 38 pounds over a 14-week training camp to make that 160-pound middleweight limit. Now,
27: yes,
28: everybody want to know, girl, what is the secret? How did you do it?
27: Well, one, I have to say that secret is God. And okay. Then I have a great S&C trainer, Kiana. And we trained 4 times a week with strength and conditioning. I did boxing every day and drinking 1 gallon of water a day.
28: Mm. Ooh, a whole gallon. That's a lot of water.
14: Okay. And let me say this right quick. I just want to compliment you for having so much class. I sat there and I think I got more excited to bring your opponent, to go to your opponent's dressing room and bring her to your dressing room and take pictures together and love on her and show her respect and show great sportsmanship. That's you are just so awesome and classy, and I just absolutely respect you for that.
27: Thank you, and you know what? I've always been kind to the girls who I fought, and you know, once we inside the ring and like the bell is going, it's all war. But after, you know, for me, it's all love and it's all respect, because she made the event big too. She came in there strong like Drago. She had a big jab. She had a nice hook. She was a very strong lady, very very strong lady. And she came to fight and she put her belts up on the line. It's not many girls who are willing to put their belts up on the line, especially to go against me.
0: Hmm. Okay, so you have been very open about your struggles and your journey. And some people may not even know that there's a whole biopic out about you. And it was in theaters a while back, but now it's streaming on Prime Video. Tell us a little bit about that.
27: Yeah, so I have a biopic called The Fire Inside, and Ryan Destiny portrayed me. It came out, December 25th. 2024, and it was in theaters for 3 months, and people watched it all over the world. And so for those who don't know and who missed it, I was posting the trailers and everything, and I got great feedback. But if you want to know about my upbringing and who I am and how I won the Olympics not once but 2 times, yeah, go and watch The Fire Inside.
28: Come on now.
14: Now we saw Cardi B wanted her kids to get into boxing, and you posted online.
27: Yeah, I told her, go ahead and bring them to me. Yes.
14: Yeah. Has anything come? Have y'all started yet? Or are y'all working on trying to get started?
27: She hasn't hit me yet, but all she got to do is got DM me. Everybody know that I'm on social media. Just DM me. But I be training my little niece, and she's 6, and I train my nephew who's 12, and my nephew that's 9. I teach them all how to fight. All like the kids in my family know how to fight. And I think my niece is the toughest out of all of them. Because she wants to be a boxer, but I don't know if I'm going to let her, because I just love her too much. I want her to play basketball or something.
1: But Clarissa, can you teach me to fight too?
27: I sure can.
28: Oh, no.
27: It's going to hurt a little bit.
28: You'll be doing the windmill slap.
14: The windmill slaps ain't about nothing.
1: But anyway, so Clarissa, what's the biggest misconception about Clarissa Chill that you want people to understand?
27: I want them to understand that I'm just myself, and I ain't trying to be like nobody else. Like, I really enjoy my life. I enjoy boxing. I enjoy my family. I love my man. And I'm just a young, rich black girl.
1: All right, baby.
28: Come on now.
1: All right.
28: Come on, young, rich black girl.
1: Okay,
28: nice. So, Clarissa, you've accomplished so much in boxing. What's one thing that you still trying to prove to yourself, or there's something you want to do?
27: Oh, there is nothing that nothing that I'm trying to prove to myself, actually. I'm actually trying to get myself, like, okay with the number, like, 38, because I want to retire at 38.
28: Okay.
27: But it's, like, another part of my heart, like, man, I can kick these girls' butts till I turn 50. Like, why retire at 38? So, I mean, I have just been trying to become, like, a better boxer, really, and, you know, knock these girls out. And I was able to accomplish that, like, this weekend and get a 6-round knockout. So that's really my only thing now, is just to keep racking up the wins and racking up the knockouts. But that's about it. I ain't got to prove nothing else. I'm already pound number one.
28: Well, not prove, but I'm trying to figure out, like, I saw you rapping. I be seeing you doing a lot of different what other things, like, would you like to do? Are there other things you like to do besides, like, boxing?
27: Yeah. So I love music. I sing a little bit. And I've been rapping for a few years. And I actually just dropped a song called Good Life, the day of my fight. And it's had 1 million views on YouTube. And then I dropped a song a month before that called Run Your Mouth. And I dissed this one girl who boxed because she talked too much. So I'm actually, like, you know, getting off into the music and stuff like that. And I dropped Faithful, a song that I did about Papoose, on my birthday. Was it this year? So I got some songs out. And I want to get better at that too. You know, if I can have I already have an ESPY. and I got Sportswoman of the Year, and I have a movie out. If I can get a Grammy, that'd be great.
28: Come on now.
14: So the day of your fight, how do you prepare for a fight, and what's some things you stay away from, before you fight? And I heard you talking about Papoose. Tell us a little bit about your relationship and how's that going for you.
27: Yeah, so for the day of the fight, I'm just real, like, locked in. I do whatever I have to do. If I have to get up and go for a walk or eat or drink water or sleep, I just do that while still trying to balance. Like, I have to get my hair and my makeup done to do the grand entrance for the fight. Just to get to the grand entrance and go to the back room and wipe everything off. Take the lashes off. Take the makeup off. Take off the hair. And I always have my braids under there. So I try to, like, balance that out. But I spent a lot of time just, like, really laying down the day of the fight, and if I have to go back and watch some film or something, I will do that. But that's really fight day, and then I try to eat in like portions still. So I know once I make weight, a lot of fighters go in, you know, eat whatever that they want to eat and put on like 20 and 25 pounds. I'm not one of those fighters. I put on 10 to 12 pounds after the weigh-in, and I eat, and I still eat healthy till after the fight. After the fight, I can eat the stuff that I wanted to eat, but before then, I'm still eating healthy. Still drinking my water, still eating my fruit, and taking my vitamins. You know what I'm saying?
14: All right, y'all, we got more with the champ. Clarissa Shields is in the building. More Clarissa Shields coming up next. 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

0: the details. And listen, we're back with boxing middleweight champion Clarissa Shields. Clarissa, thank you for coming early this morning. Just thank you for being so sweet. Thank you for doing the podcast. I cannot wait to that episode. That was such a great interview. We had
1: You're welcome. Any time, and I can't wait to drop either. It's gonna be a good time.
0: Yeah, man. Now, what is your first post match meal?
1: I think I went straight to Rock South. I wanted my chicken and yams and mac and cheese and greens and rice and cabbage.
2: Come on now.
1: Yes. and like the honey cornbread. Yes, I did. Yes.
0: We went down there the day you told me to go down there. They was closed. I was so mad.
1: Because they be closed on Tuesdays, I think.
0: Yeah.
1: Tuesdays.
0: Mm.
3: So now, Clarissa, you and I have something in common. We both abstain from sex.
4: Oh, my God.
3: But you mentioned abstaining from sex leading up to the fight. So how hard was it, and how did Papoose feel about that?
1: Well, this is me and Pap fourth fight together, so he's used to it now, but it's still hard. And Pap try to make himself be really busy when I'm in camp, knowing that we have to sustain from sex. So Pap be in the studio, Pat be traveling and having meetings, but when we together, we still like sleep together and like everything, but it's still like, you know, he's a good looking man, I'm a good looking woman, you know what I'm saying? So
3: now I heard something too about pregnancy, honey. Did you take a pregnancy test?
1: I was just saying, like, yo, I haven't had sex in a while. Like, once I was able to, you know, it went down. That's all I was saying. I wasn't, but also too, I was like kind of like, you're supposed to laugh at that. Like, you won't be like, oh my gosh, she's really. It's like, no, I'm fighting at the end of the year, you guys. I'm not pregnant.
3: Okay.
1: Not yet. Calm down.
5: Okay, now back to the sex. How long before a fight do you abstain?
1: 6 weeks.
5: Okay. Ooh. Okay. Well,
1: I have to, though.
0: The hell are you talking about?
5: Six Amen. Weeks. Okay.
0: Wait a damn minute, huh?
4: Because what does it do? Does it make you weaker, or does it make you have to? It just makes your focus better, huh?
1: No, sex makes you weaker.
4: Oh, right.
1: You guys don't feel weak after sex?
5: I mean,
4: well, yeah, of course we want to go to sleep, but then I want a sandwich the next morning or right
1: exactly,
4: after.
1: Exactly, but it's like, it just makes you too relaxed. It's too relaxed for a person who has to train and get up and train 3 or 4 times a day. And then you can't eat the food you want to eat, and then you got to spar. And I don't know about y'all, but you ever had like a pit bull or something chasing you? You want to have your legs. You want to be able to go.
0: Mm.
1: And sometimes your legs will leave you if you just been out here just, you know, having sex and orgasming everywhere.
5: Okay. Yeah. Mm. All right.
4: Okay.
5: Well, on that subject, like, what is the craziest thing you've ever done for love?
1: For love? The craziest thing that I've ever done?
5: Yep.
1: Shoot. I mean, we all did some crazy stuff for some love now.
5: Jumping on cars, you know, standing outside his apartment, yelling, like throwing
1: I'm not one of those women though. I'm not one of those women who's like doing crazy things for love. Like, no, I think the crazy thing that I've done is I've busted out some windows. But that was back when I was like,
4: I was like 17, 18.
3: Did you play that song while you were doing
1: it? I think I was 20, actually.
4: Yeah. Yeah. I busted some windows. Too.
1: And then I thought I was going to run him over with my car, but I didn't do it.
4: Oh, okay.
1: But that's it, though. That was way back in the day.
5: Just trying to run over him. No big deal.
1: 10 years ago.
0: Yeah, God has delivered all of us from that craziness.
4: Yes, he has. Crazy ass days.
0: So if boxing disappeared tomorrow and nobody knew you as Clarissa Shields, the fighter, what career would you be working in?
1: I would just be a mother, to be honest with you. I don't think I would do a sport. If nobody knew who I was, I would just be a mom. Like, I'm a very simple person. Like, I like to make sure that my bills are paid, I got me a nice car, that my house is clean, and that the kids are good. So my sister has 3 kids, and they're like my kids. So my niece get whatever she want. My nephew just turned 12. He's about to start playing football and basketball. And I have a 9-year-old nephew, a Gemini, and he's doing backflips. I mean, 10 in a row. He needs to go to the Olympics.
0: Mm. All right, y'all. One word answer, lightning round questions. Favorite place to travel?
1: Aruba.
0: Okay. Worst habit?
1: Worst habit? Probably on social media, responding to these, you know, haters.
0: Back. Favorite cheat meal?
1: Soul food. Oxtails, peas, and rice.
4: Yes, oxtails. Sorry.
0: Okay. First job. First job.
1: Boxing has been my only job I've ever had in my life.
0: Yep. Okay. Salt or sugar on grits?
1: Stop. Do not put no sugar on my grits.
0: There you go. You better tell the people. Hey, Clarissa, thank you so much. We are so happy to have you. We're so proud of you. Thank you for being so kind and loving. And thank you for inviting us into your family. And Gary, was that your fight? Everybody had a good time.
1: He
0: all
1: told
0: watched.
1: Me it was there.
0: Yeah. Oh, he went live. He went live with two.
1: He's
0: with,
1: spoiled
0: with two,
1: now.
0: Two damn yeah. people watching. He went live on that damn live.
4: He represented though. He represented.
0: Right. Let everybody know how they can follow you and how they can see your documentary.
1: Yep. Follow me on all social medias at Claressa Shields. For those who don't know how to spell my name, it's Claressa Shields, Shields. And that's on all platforms from YouTube to Instagram to Facebook, all blue check marks. And what else? Oh, and you can find my biopic on Prime Video. And you can stream all my music. It's under my name, too, Claressa Shields. We got Good Life that just dropped, Run Your Mouth, and Poke the Goat.
0: Daddy. Hey, we should play your song after the break. Y'all give it up and show your love for Claressa Shields, y'all.
2: 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Building.
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6: Hey, I just want to say, Clarissa, congratulations on everything. Thank you for coming on the show this morning. And we absolutely love you. And we would not let you depart without, because when you said you could sing, you know, black people be like, wait a minute. You know, that's serious in the black community. When you tell black people you can sing, you know, wait a minute. We want to know. So I'm going to play a little bit of clip, just a little clip of your song, and we're going to get into this mix. Ladies and gentlemen, Clarissa Shields, y'all, one more time. Yes. What's the name of the song right here? Good light. Here we go.
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8: 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Whoa.

0: Charlotte, North Carolina. 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What up, kiddo?
1: Good morning.
0: Already. And we got Chris from Naptown, Indianapolis, in the building, 106.7 WTLC. Hey, what up, Chris? You good, man?
2: Man, I'm good. But, hey, Ricky, I need you to plug me in with Black Tony because I want to buy a couple of them pipes of ice cream from him. Don't play with me. My daughter's birthday coming up, and I'm trying to do the thing for you.
0: Tell him to send you a case of that chunky monkey down there. All right.
2: I see you.
0: We about to play Battle of the Sexes. And listen, now, if y'all don't know the answer, just make sure you say pass because we have a lot of questions, and we don't want you to eat up all of your time waiting on, trying to think of only one question. All right, y'all ready?
2: I'm ready.
0: All right, Kegel, we're going to start with you. You ready, Kegel?
1: Yes.
0: All right, here we go. Start the game.
1: Okay.
0: All right, on a pool table, how many balls are on the table to start the game?
1: Is it 28?
0: 16.
3: Nice.
0: All right, in baseball, when is the era called where the pitchers warm up?
2: The dugout.
0: Not just her.
1: The dugout.
0: Nope. The bullpen.
3: And he's strong and wrong.
0: All right, y'all. The lead character, Tony Montana, was the star of what classic film?
1: Oh, I don't know that one.
0: Scarface.
1: Okay.
0: How many states does Florida share a border with?
1: Is it two or three?
0: Which one?
1: Three.
0: Nope, two. All right. How many runs did Hank Aaron hit to break Babe Ruth's record?
4: Home runs.
1: Oh, man. Oh, God.
0: All right, let me throw this one out. Jalen Hurts is the Super Bowl winning quarterback of what NFL team?
1: Who?
0: Jalen Hurts. Jalen Hurts.
1: Oh, that's Philadelphia.
0: Yeah, we'll give you that. All right, okay, cool. We'll give you that one.
3: All right, you ready, Chris? You ready, Chris?
2: I need y'all to be careful with me because I failed preschool 17 and a half times, so I'm a little slow.
3: All right, let's go then. Where will the 2028 Summer Olympics be held?
2: Atlanta, Georgia?
3: Nope, Los Angeles. What is a beauty blender used for?
2: Makeup?
3: Yep. What part of the body is a gua sha used on?
2: Yeah, I ain't never heard of that.
3: It's a woman thing, your face. What do you call the hair that is left out around the perimeters of a sew-in to cover the tracks?
2: Lace front?
3: Nope, that would be leave out.
4: Baby.
3: How many letters are in the alphabet?
2: 26.
3: All right. What two colors mixed together make orange?
2: Blue and red.
3: What?
4: She said, huh?
3: No, red and yellow make orange. What is a group of flamingos called?
2: A gaggle of flamingos?
3: No, flamboyance.
4: He got two, he won.
0: Oh, man, he won. Oh, my God. I didn't think nobody won a special game. What did he win?
5: All right, sir. Congratulations. You're a winner today of the fabulously amazing, highly coveted, and desired prize bag from America's Store, the Dollar Tree. All right. So you got a butane candle lighter. 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Size small and medium. 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From Deli Market, you got a 20-ounce squeeze bottle of spicy brown mustard.
2: Dealer. I'm allergic to mustard, Lord.
5: You got a 36-piece colored pencil set. 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You've also got a jar of Butcher Boy, 100% refined coconut oil.
0: Butcher Boy.
5: And from Driver's Choice, how about you got an auto bucket cup holder.
0: A what?
5: A bucket cup holder. Yeah,
0: okay.
5: It goes in the little holder in your car for cups. From Cooking Concepts, you got an 8-piece corn tray. Yep. And a very popular item to finish it off, you got a 6-pack of baby scratch mittens. So hopefully, if you got a baby, you can put them on him. He won't scratch himself. All right. Congratulations, sir. I know you're excited, but calm down. It's all yours. Courtesy of the Ricky's Modern Morning Show and the Dollar Tree.
0: Hey, he said, calm down. It's all yours. All on the prize.
2: Thank you for that. 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I ain't got to buy my dog no birthday.
0: Thank y'all for playing Battle of the Sexes. The men are back on. 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
3: All right, 26 minutes after the hour, y'all got your front page right here. Alfreda's, good morning.
0: Good morning, Ricky. It's Friday, August 21st. Here's what's going on in the news. New details are raising questions in the Carmelo Anthony case. The 19-year-old Texas student serving 35 years for killing Austin Metcalf is asking for a new trial. Turns out, the original jury never heard Anthony's violent text messages or evidence that Metcalf had previously been involved in racist graffiti. Prosecutors say both sides agreed to keep it out because they were afraid it would turn the racially charged trial into a tinderbox. A new judge will now decide whether Anthony gets another trial. Elsewhere, two Navy stories are drawing attention, Ricky. Relief is finally coming for those sailors aboard the USS Abraham Lincoln after a 250-day deployment. That's a record. It's a record one. Marked by food and water shortages, plumbing and mold problems, extreme heat, missed mail, port calls, and serious mental health concerns, including reports of suicidal thoughts and sailors attempting to jump overboard. The USS George Washington has now arrived to relieve the Lincoln, allowing about 5,000 sailors to begin heading home. So that's good news. At the same time, the Navy is reportedly considering removing Black World War II hero Dory Miller's name from a new aircraft carrier and potentially naming it after President Trump. Now, Miller became the first Black recipient of the Navy Cross for what he did at Pearl Harbor. Officials may honor him with another ship, but if Miller still deserves a major Navy honor, people are asking why take his name off the carrier in the first place. Lastly, Mississippi is considering a new way to fund colleges, and Black lawmakers are worried that HBCUs could get the short end of the stick. So this plan would give more money to schools based on stuff like graduation rates, but HBCUs often serve more low-income and first-generation students and may have fewer resources to begin with in the first place. So the concern is whether that system would really be fair. For info on these stories and more, go to RickySmileyMorningShow.com. Now, here's a look at sports.
4: Rock T, the sports genius, is in the building.
5: Yeah, I sure am. Rick Dow. I'm going to throw something your way, man. 2026. 2026 preseason college football rankings is out, man. Ohio State is number one. Georgia's two. Notre Dame's three. Oregon's four. Texas is five. BYU is six. Miami's seven. Indiana's eight. Texas Tech is nine. LSU is 10. Now, here's the problem that I have. I understand that seniors graduate. I understand that teams lose some of their best players to the NFL every year. I understand that strong recruiting helps decide which teams will be stronger than others when they put these preseason rankings together. But I also believe that the defending champion should start off the next season as the number one team, no matter what.
3: Nah.
5: Yes, sir, man. Listen, you're the champs.
3: What?
5: You're the champs. You're the defending champs. Even if you
3: But ain't nobody playing this base off of this year.
5: Man.
3: Ain't nobody snapped a damn down ball.
5: Exactly. That's
3: a
5: my
3: football
5: point.
3: Football has not been snapped.
5: That's my point. So
3: I see what you're saying.
5: Someone snaps a ball and play a game.
3: You're saying after the first game.
5: Thank you.
3: Give us something to look at. Then come out with the poll. Okay. You're right about that,
5: Rob. You can still put together the preseason poll, but that preseason poll should automatically start off with the defending champs from last year, because ain't nobody played no games yet.
3: None. Not one snap.
5: Come on,
3: until somebody hiked that ball and called him. Hey, I had a little league coach, Coach Mike, used to stutter real bad.
5: Right.
3: And I was playing wide receiver. I used to have to run the play into the huddle.
5: Yes, sir.
3: And Darryl Carson was our quarterback. Darryl Carson, Ty Sim, all of us on the team.
5: I know where you're going.
3: He said, I would tell the huddle, I said, I said, I'll never forget the play, right? I said, 44 cross butt on 2. Man, they started laughing so hard in the huddle, we got to delay a game, man.
0: Oh,
3: God. The referee started laughing. He blew the whistle, man. We got pin line. He said, oof, oof. What happened? Smile! Come here.
0: Oh my gosh.
3: What happened? I said, 44 cross buck on 2. Man, they were like down the field laid up. Shout out to Johnny Whale, because that's why I was.
5: Oh,
3: that's
5: man.
3: Who ran to play, Johnny Webb. Ty Sim, Darryl Carson, they're calling in, right? They're calling in to tell you right now.
5: Oh, dog.
3: Coach Red, what? Yes, hey, look.
5: So you brought the play in exactly like he
3: said. Hey, it's exactly how he said.
1: Drop it like it's hot. Drop it like it's hot.
6: So hot and.
7: In this hot. Woo! You can catch me at the hot.
3: The BRAT. On two.
5: Thank you.
0: What is happening?
5: Where the quarterback go up there?
8: No idea.
3: Man, he had tears coming down the eye.
5: Oh, man.
3: Oh, boy. They talk about that. I think we was on the 80 pounds. No, I was on 95 pounds. 95 pounds. All right, what up, Brad? Good morning.
8: What up, Ricky? Good morning. Good morning, everybody. I'm your girl, Brad Tat Tat, and this is the hot spot where we bring you music, movies, and more. So let's get on off into it. Well, the Oprah podcast launched in 2024 and recently expanded to a twice weekly release schedule, and she locked in a multi-year deal with Amazon. And in a recent conversation with LinkedIn editor-in-chief Dan Roth, Oprah Winfrey opened up about why she decided to expand her media empire into podcasting at 72 years old, and here's what she said.
9: One of the things I know for sure is I know how to talk. So the idea for me of doing a podcast is an extension, obviously, of what I've been doing on the show all of these years. Being able to do that podcast is an opportunity at this point to offer what I've learned, what I've grown into, a sense of knowingness, a sense of wisdom in the wisdom seat at 72 to other people.
5: 72.
8: That's what's up, man. Congratulations to her. And episodes are available on YouTube, Prime Video, Wondery, Audible, and other major podcast platforms. All right, y'all. Last but not least, if your kids watch Miss Rachel, you might want to let them keep watching, because the popular children's educator is using her platform to show that she is an ally. Miss Rachel recently spoke out on the concerns of being raised in the Black community surrounding hanging deaths, and she said, "Listen to the Black community. Black people don't hang themselves from trees." She also said, "My heart is with the Black community. Please be an ally. You don't have to be perfect, but you need to listen, uplift, speak out, and show up." Now, in case you don't know who Miss Rachel is, she's a former teacher who has built a massive following through her YouTube channel, where she sings songs and teaches young children. Her channel has more than 21 million subscribers. So a lot of kids love Miss Rachel, and they grew up listening to her and learning from the things that she teaches. So that's pretty cool to know that she's supportive of the Black community. That's just going to make everybody love her even more. What you say?
3: We ain't learned a damn thing from Coach Mike. And I'll take that to my grave.
8: What did you talk about?
3: I saw Coach Mike at the cemetery about 2 years ago. Yep, Coach Mike, he still
5: stutter?
3: Hell yeah. What you think they gave him? Stuttering braces?
5: Hey, man, they get better over time, over years.
3: No, not him. He was still, he was all in the cemetery.
8: Did you go back to sports, Ricky?
3: He was all in the cemetery. Go ahead, bro. He was all in the cemetery. Go ahead, bro.
8: If you miss any part of the show, including the part that you may not have any idea what Ricky is talking about in sports, you can check it out on the Ricky Smiley Morning Show podcast.
3: Available
8: 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But then you went back to it.
0: Yeah,
3: he's talking about.
8: But we talking about something else. We on the hot spot now, sir.
3: Man, we proud of you, man.
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14: This is The Daily Play with Joy Taylor. James Harden is staying in Cleveland, signing a three-year, $97 million deal to remain with the Cavs through the 28-29 season with a player option kicker. By the end of his contract, Harden will become the fourth player in NBA history to make over $500 million in their career. He joins other generational players like LeBron James, Kevin Durant, and Steph Curry. He turns 37 on August 26th, so this deal probably serves as a nice early birthday present for the ninth most prolific scorer in NBA history. Harden won the 2018 league MVP, a three-time scoring champ, and two-time assist champ. You might not like some parts of his game, but Harden knows how to get buckets and cash checks with the best of them. Many are going to look at that list of $500 million players and say that Harden doesn't have a championship, so maybe he doesn't fit in that list. But what are your thoughts on the deal? 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

Z92.7, Flint R&B and throwbacks. Hey, it's August, checking in on the J-O-B just inside of your 10 o'clock hour. Happy Friday to you. We have finally made it to the weekend, my baby. 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

Z92.7, Flint's R&B and throwback. So, okay, that Joe and Donnell Jones versus battle last night. Trash. Let's just call a spade. It would have made more sense if it was Joe versus Avant. 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

0: Z92.7, Flint R&B, and Throwbacks, Isaiah Falls with Taboo. My name is August. Now, check it out. Coming up next Saturday, August 29th, it's the Flint Community Schools Back to School event at Brownell Homes. 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Bounce houses, gaming trucks, a petting zoo, and a live DJ, and also enrollment info. Hey, the best part, it is free. Yeah, back to school already. I tell you what, this summer just flew right on by, right? Coming up, we'll hear from Usher, as well as Bruno Mars on Z92.7.
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1: Increasing clouds today and a high near 84. Tonight, it looks like we have a chance of showers and thunderstorms, mainly after 10 p.m. and a low around 63. And for our Saturday, showers likely and possibly a thunderstorm and a high near 78. Currently in Flint, overcast and 71 is your current temperatures. Usher, Z92.7.

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0: Z92.7. Yeah, Flint's R&B and Throwbacks, home of the Ricky Smiley Morning Show. That morning dew, we all need a little bit of that. It's Beyonce. 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

Z92.7, Flint's R&B in throwback, just inside of your 11 o'clock hour. Now, Mariah Carey, she's celebrating the 25th anniversary of Glitter with a reissue of the soundtrack, including unreleased songs. 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

0: Z92.7, Flint R&B at the Rovax. That's Tank, and yes, my name is August. 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

0: 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Genevieve and Jordan Ward with a waiting room. Though 50 Cent, he joked about a nationwide recall of certain Outshine fruit bars after they were found potentially containing glass pieces. 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No injuries have been reported as of now, so thankfully. And I'll tell you what, I'm crushed. That's one of my favorite sweet treats. Coming up next, your Midday Cafe. Yeah, it's time to kick off this weekend right inside of Funk Fridays on Z92.7.
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13: A Better Life with Dr. Sanjay Gupta.
14: Do you remember the nervous excitement of your first day of college? I just went to my 40th high school reunion. Can't believe it. I still remember those folks like it was yesterday. For today's incoming freshmen, that anxiety you and I probably felt now starts months earlier, online. Before freshmen ever set foot on campus, a lot of them now feel pressure to find their friends, even their roommates, through incoming class social media groups. Now, this sounds harmless enough, but a lot of these pages are in fact run by outside companies, not the schools. Some even charge a fee to post. Put another way, they're profiting off of kids' anxiety about being lonely. Here's the thing. You don't need your friends picked out before day one. I can almost guarantee you the best friends your kids are going to make are the ones they meet the old-fashioned way, face-to-face. I'm Dr. Sanjay Gupta, helping you live a better life.
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0: 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Now, Young Miami opened up about battling depression before her hit song Spin That took off, saying that she coped by just staying busy and continuing to work because having too much time to think will pull her into a deep depression. 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
1: Increasing clouds this afternoon, a high of 84. Tonight, it looks like we have a chance of showers and thunderstorms in the forecast. Now, mainly after 10 p.m. and a low around a 63. And then for Saturday, showers likely and possibly a thunderstorm as well. And a high near 78. Currently in Flint, sunny. 79 is your current temp. 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

0: Funk Fridays. And speaking of which, make sure you listen to the Ricky Smiley Morning Show starting on Monday. 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

0: 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Freaky Smiley in the morning. And Flint's R&B and throwbacks all day.
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92.7 Flint's R&B and throwbacks. My name is August. Now, Carmelo Anthony's legal team won a key appeal victory after a judge ruled that the judge who oversaw his June trial should be removed from the appeals process. It's Brianna, Z92.7.

This has been a test of the emergency alert system. If this had been an actual emergency, the signal you just heard would have been followed by news or official instruction. This concludes this test of the emergency alert system.

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Lucky you.

Z92.7, Flint's R&B and throwbacks with NBA star Anthony Edwards has been ordered to pay, get this, $14,000 a month in child support for a son that he admits he never even met. It's Kehlani and Usher, Z92.7.

0: Z92.7, Flint R&B in the Robots. Kehlani Usher, Shoulda Never. It's August now. Lil' Kim will celebrate the 30th anniversary of her landmark album, Hardcore, with a one-night event on November 19th at Brooklyn's King's Theater. Now we're featuring orchestra, so you know it's going to be dope. Performing her hits and most definitely a grown and sexy vibe with a formal black tie setting. Now, what I need to hear is the original album version of Not Tonight. If you know, you know. Coming up, Dave Hollister. Also, Bruno Mars on Z92.7.
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0: 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Dave Hollister and Voodoo Magic. My name is August. Now, Wildin' Out is reportedly going on the road full-time with future episodes filmed during live tour stops instead in a traditional studio. 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
1: Hi, this is Ralph, baby love. I'd like you to join me for praise and worship this weekend. We are going to raise the roof, y'all. I'm going to be speaking with Darwin Hobbs, Pastor Mike Jr., and Dietrich Haddon. We'll get into our inspirational thought of the week. 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

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Mistakenly, nobody been in a bag, but how many bodies done been in her bag?

0: check. Should I dare not get no strings attached? 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Should I ran down on you, no questions asked?
1: 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So CJ Wallace is asking a Pennsylvania court to investigate last minute changes to Valetta Wallace's estate, alleging undue influence and claiming Biggie's grandchildren were removed as beneficiaries. It's August with Eric Bellinger, Cry in Front of You on Z92.7.

0: Z92.7 Flint R&B and throwbacks. Eric Bellinger, cry in front of you. My name is August, and right now giving you a chance to win a trip to head out to Las Vegas this September to go see Usher and Chris Brown for the R&B tour. 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
1: Partly sunny skies this afternoon, a high near 84. And then tonight, it looks like we have a chance of showers and thunderstorms, mainly after 10 p.m., a low around 63. And for Saturday, showers likely and possibly a thunderstorm and a high near 78. Currently in Flint, partly cloudy. 81 is your current temp with Victoria Monet, Z92.7.

Z92.7, Flint's R&B and throwback. So the streets are talking and being messy at that. So Prince Harry has reportedly returned to the UK with concerns about his future inheritance, with sources suggesting he wants to strengthen his position before Prince William eventually becomes king. It's Amma and Brent Faiyaz. Need it bad. Z92.7.

0: 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Home of the Ricky Smiley Morning Show. I'm on Brent Fayez. This is going to wrap things up for yours truly, August, on your Friday. Please be safe. Enjoy your weekend. It's time for me to pass the mic to Big Tone. It's going to hold you down from 3 until 7. More of your jams, T.I., Rihanna, Coco Jones, also the latest from Lucky Day. Plus, he has your next national text keyword for your chance to go see Usher and Chris Brown live in Las Vegas. And you and I will do this thing again on Monday morning starting at 10 on Z92.7.
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0: Broadcasting live from the Randy Wise Buick GMC studio. Freaky Smiley in the morning. And Flint's R&B and throwbacks all day.
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92.7 Flint's R&B and Throwbacks. What up, doe? It's Big Tone on your way home. Listen, can you say thank God it's Friday? It's been a long week and you deserve a little R&R, or at least a good turn up. I've got music from Nivea and T.I. on the way right after Mary J. Blige on C92.7.

C92.7 Flint's R&B and Throwbacks. Well, just like Jeezy and Rick Ross, Little Kim is now performing with an orchestra. Kim is celebrating her iconic hardcore debut album with the one-night-only orchestra concert in Brooklyn, New York. Here's Nowhere Fast by Lucky Day on Z92.7.

0: 92.7 Flint's R&B and throwbacks. That's Lucky Day with Nowhere Fast. Well, technical foul sabotage Donnell Jones versus battle against Joe last night. You probably noticed early on that Jones' audio sounded muffled and kinda off pitch. Besides the microphone malfunctions, sources say that Donnell couldn't hear himself on stage and his stage monitors. Well, on the other hand, his competition Joe had a crystal clear setup, not to mention a catalog that shouldn't be slept on. You know what? I gotta give Donnell Jones credit. You know what? He could have just ran off the stage, but instead he pushed off just like a real pro. Coming up, I've got music from the Notorious B.I.G. and Genevieve next on Z92.7.
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1: This afternoon will be mostly sunny with a high near 83. Later tonight will be mostly cloudy with a low around 64. Tomorrow, expect showers with thunderstorms, possibly after 2 p.m. with a high near 78. Right now, it's 80 and mostly cloudy. Here's the Notorious B.I.G. with Juicy on Z92.7.
2: This album is dedicated to all the teachers that told me I'll never amount to nothing. 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

Z92.7, Flint's R&B and throwbacks. Well, TMZ is reporting that Chris Brown's former housekeeper, who was attacked by his guard dogs, has her request granted to assign his tour income and royalties to his nearly $13 million judgment. Here's Yes by Tank on Z92.7. Oh, you got

0: 97.7 Flint's R&B and throwbacks at home with Ricky Smiley Morning Show. That's the jam from Tank with Yes. Well, last night, The Game released his latest album called The Documentary 3. The 24-track project features appearances from Lil Wayne, Snoop Dogg, YG, and many more. But the collabo with Drake is the talk of social media. Now, The Game is airing out his long simmering feelings about none other than Kendrick Lamar. Now, fans are wondering if The Game firing shots at Kendrick while Drake is riding shotgun is enough to stir Kendrick Lamar up. Coming up next, I've got music from Metro Boomin and Lil Boosie on Z92.7.
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0: Z92.7 Flint's R&B and throwback. That's October in London with Silent Treatment. Well, despite the fact that NBA star Anthony Edwards has never seen his own son in person, that doesn't mean he doesn't have to take care of him. Well, Edwards has been ordered to pay his ex Alexandria $14,000 a month in child support for one child. Well, on top of that, he must obtain a $2.6 million life insurance policy where he names his ex as beneficiary. But if you think he's worried about the bread, don't worry small things to a financial giant, because Edwards reportedly earns $4.8 million each and every month. Well, coming up, I've got music from Jamie Foxx and Money Long on Z92.7.
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1: This afternoon will be mostly sunny with a high near 83. Later tonight, we'll have isolated showers before 8 p.m. with a low around 64. Tomorrow, expect showers with thunderstorms possibly after 2 p.m. with a high near 78. Right now, it's 78 with a few clouds. Here's Tim's with what you need on Z92.7.

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0: 7.7 Flint, R&D, and throwbacks. Will DuBons really have more fun? 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Is it Meg or is it Tina Snow? 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

Flint's R&B and throwbacks. 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

Flint's R&B and throwbacks. That was Trey Songz and T.I. with Two Reasons. Well, I'm looking for caller number 10 at 810-767-9300. I'm looking for lucky caller number 10 at 810-767-9300. Lucky caller number 10 wins a pair of ground tickets to check out the Ally Challenge. It's happening Friday, August 20th at the beautiful Warwick Hills Golf and Country Club in Grand Blanc. I'm looking for caller 10 at 810-767-9300. Well, coming up after Clock Out Confessions, I've got bangers for Maya and the Big Timers on Z92.7.

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1: So here's my pet peeve today. Who gave everybody a license to be a food critic once they got a YouTube channel and got a camera and they can sit in their car and order food and actually eat it? The funny thing is, half the time what they actually recording and actually telling you is good, you pull up, order the same thing, and you sitting there looking crazy because somebody done got your $20 and you got a plate of hot mess. So please tell me who authorized, gave them credentials, or whatever was necessary that they became the food critic that's out here promoting what's good and what's bad.
0: Confessions. 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
1: Later tonight, we'll have isolated showers after 8 p.m. with a low around 64. On Saturday, expect showers with thunderstorms after 2 p.m. with a high near 78. Right now, it's 82 and mostly cloudy. 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
1: What's your first name?
2: Tasha.
1: Tasha, do you like golf?
2: A little bit. I'm getting into it.
1: All right. Well, we're going to help you get into it a little bit more because you're caller number 10. You just won a pair of ground tickets to check out the Ally Challenge. It's happening on Friday, August the 28th at the beautiful Warwick Hills Golf and Country Club in Grand Blanc. Now, you said kinda. Have you ever played golf before, or maybe just like putt-putt golf or something like that?
2: Putt-putt and on the Wii.
1: All right. I ain't mad. Hey, that Wii, you get a workout on the Wii. People better not slip on
2: and
1: it.
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0: 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That's Sierra and Petey Pablo with goodies. Well, Little Dirk's father is asking for prayers and support as his son's murder for hire trial begins today. Well, Dante Big Dirk Banks shared a heartfelt video on Instagram earlier this week. Well, Big Dirk predicts that his son's trial will last about 3 to 4 weeks, but he's asking fans to pray each and every day. Well, Little Dirk is accused of ordering a hit against his rival, Quando Rondo, who was involved in the shooting death of Dirk's longtime friend, King Von. What I want to know is, when will the violence stop? Coming up, I've got bangers from Tupac and Trick Daddy on Z92.7.
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Talk about doing it big. Drake reportedly rented out an entire castle in Toronto for an intimate date with streamer Pikachu. You know what? A castle, no wonder females are turning down a Cheesecake Factory. Here's work from Rihanna on C92.7.

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92.7 Flint's R&B and throwback is Big Tone on your way home. Now, Chris Brown fans were a little green with envy after his current girlfriend, Jada Wallace, posted a picture of them on the gram, sharing a little bit of public display of affection. Here's Taboo by Zay.

0: Z92.7 Flint's R&B and Throwbacks, that's Taboo by Isaiah Falls. Well, vaccine waiver rates among Michigan school children have climbed to its highest level since 2013. The report shows that waiver rates increased in all grade levels with reporting requirements. The rise in waivers comes as childhood immunization rates have declined since the COVID-19 pandemic. Now, the report also showed that public schools had lower waiver rates compared to those of private schools. Coming up, I've got music from Donnell Jones and Chris Brown next on Z92.7.
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Z92.7, home of the Ricky Smiley Morning Show. You rocking with DJ Chef Nate. We are tuned in to the DZ Night Flags. Yeah. We're going to kick this thing off with Wale on Z92.7.

0: Z92.7 Flint's R&B and throwbacks. Record DJ Chef Nate, you know I love to keep you up to date on new music. So it's somebody very, very well known dropping this month. We're going to talk about it next. Right now it's Raheem Devon on Z92.7.
1: Love King forever. Your face to me, y'all. I like this. This feel like a basement slow jam. No chaperone. And then you talk your talk.

0: Z92.7 Flint's R&B and Throwbacks. That's Raheem Devine right there. With the pleasure would be mine. You rocking with DJ Chef Nate, and I'm excited about this one. Busta Rhymes. Yes, I haven't heard Busta's name in a minute, especially when it comes to new music. But the brother got two singles out already, and he announced that there's an album dropping on the 25th, and it's produced by Jay Dilla. If you don't know, Busta always talks about how he has a lot of Dilla tapes still put up that no one has ever heard. So apparently, this is some of it right here, and I can't wait. Dilla Beats and Busta Lyrics is going to be a good album. Coming up next, I got Dave Hollis on the way, plus Jagged Edge and Genevieve right here on Z92.7.
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0: Z92.7 Flizz R&B and Throwbacks. That should have been even Jordan Ward right there with Waiting Room. You rock with DJ Chef Nate, and I already told you that Tom Holland is becoming the third most paid actor of all time. And for a male, the highest paid ever. So this right here is just another cherry on top. He is going to make $100 million just from Spider-Man Brand New Day. And you know he was a key person in Odyssey. And he has Doom coming out later this year. Dude is racking up the money something crazy. And I'm not mad at the young man. Go ahead. You got Zendaya. You're getting the check. This man's living the dream. I'm happy for him. Coming up next, I got Arrested Development, Zane Harris, and more right here on Z92.7.
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